0: Freeze! 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

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And I think to myself, why now? Why me?

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La radio del Río de la Plata. She's crazy like a fool.

0: Síguenos en Instagram, Radio Colonia.
1: This ain't no disco. It ain't no country club either.